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0: Rocking your ride home this afternoon. Every time I hear that, to hear in the background those Japanese girls live at the Budokan chanting, crying, they knew the original version that well that they would be able to chant that in concert. And, of course, in the States, those early Cheap Trick albums were just going by almost unnoticed. But obviously that live album would change everything for Cheap Trick. Speaking of live, what a great live event we have coming up for you this Friday at Riverway Sports Park. 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This is all Friday. Riverway Sports Park will be telling you more. Coming up here on 99.7 Classic Rock for the South Valley. Blues news on the way in 10 minutes. What is that guy shoving down his pants, and how does he get away with it?
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1: Well, duh.
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1: Duh. 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
0: A Florida man is on the run. That's right, they didn't get this guy. He's on the run after trying to steal steak and brisket from a grocery store by shoving them down his pants. Here's the owner of the store.
5: Big pants. I think they're like made for stealing, you know? He has them blocked at the bottom so it doesn't go through. Came over here, looked around to see if anybody was looking, and he shoved it in his pants. They ended up going across the street to Publix. One of my employees was on break and saw all the rest of the stuff that he had.
6: Brisket, wine.
5: Called the cops, and we got everything back. He ran off after we got the stuff back. By the time the cops got there, he was gone. But they have a good description. They have the video, and I'm sure he's on foot somewhere.
0: And you know, it was even a red wine to go with the brisket. Yeah. Man shoved his entire dinner and the bottle of wine down his pants. Oh, Florida, story of the day. He got away. That's the Blues News. 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
1: Congratulations to everyone who won tickets to see Heinle Street Country Club at the Visalia Fox this past week. 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
2: Oh, yeah, it was fun. 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
3: 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Report a fire in East Plano at East Reed, Porterville. Hit and run at Road 204 at Avenue 244, northwest of Lindsay up north. Looking good for your drive right now. Watch your speed. 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Get home safely. That's traffic. I'm Mike O'Neill.
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9: 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In the South Valley, road hazard on Avenue 256 at Road 216, north of Lindsay. Two vehicles tied up Road 140 at Avenue 224

0: 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Watch your speed, put your phone down, get home safely. That's traffic. I'm Mike O'Neill.
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2: Back to the 90s this week. Good afternoon, South Valley. Happy Monday. Sunshine today. Definitely getting hot. My definition of hot is 90 and above, and we'll be there barely. A bit of a breeze in the afternoon. Clear skies tonight. Overnight lows in the mid-50s. Sunshine again on Tuesday. A little less wind with highs in the low to mid-90s. A little hotter for the rest of the week, but still below normal. And America turns 250 this Saturday. Looks like high temperatures that day will be below 100 degrees. For Tulare, expect an overnight low tonight of 57, Tuesday's high 93. Hanford's overnight low also 57, and on Tuesday also 93 degrees. With the Central Valley's most accurate forecast, I'm KC24 Chief Meteorologist AJ Fox.
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Maybe you did too, and I can't tell you how many times I played it. And now to think, it was the beginning of Steve Perry in Journey on that album. And the guy out of Hanford, who definitely is one of the greatest rock singers of all time. I'm going to leave you with Kiss, and I'll see you tomorrow here on The Blasey Show, here on 99.7 Classic Rock for the South Valley.

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2: It's time once again to escape to another world where the rock is always just right. 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
1: You are back to Alice's Attic on Monday, June 29th. My tour of Europe continues. And this week, I'm in the Czech Republic and Austria. If you've never been to Prague, and I'm sure all of you have, it's one of the most beautiful cities in Europe. The old city looks like somebody built a medieval fairy tale and forgot to tear it down. And you know there's tons of vampires here. So stay tuned this hour for a Cooper's Countdown from 1984, plus an email from one of you freaks, and this day in rock honoring one of the great prog drummers of all time. But now, let's get straight to the rock.
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1: The date was June 29th, 1984. A new video game called Tetris was released.

Ghostbusters and Gremlin were both in the theaters, and I was finishing up filming a movie in Spain called Monster Dog, and the charts looked like this. Starting off at number 5, Scandal featured a song with Patti Smyth that had us all singing along, The Warrior. At number 4, a song based on a French horror movie from Billy Idol, It's Eyes Without a Face. At number 3, Slot Goes to Rat, and when I heard the song on the radio, I thought it was me. It's Round and Round. At number 2, the Cars were at the peak of their career with the hit single Drive. And number 1 song on this day in 1984 was from a New Jersey legend who released one of the biggest albums in the history of rock that same year. It's Bruce Springsteen, Dancing in the Dark.

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0: Here's another dose of Alice's email on Alice's Attic with Alice Cooper.
1: Hello, Alice. If you had to either give up your vision or your hearing, which one would you do? Personally, I'd rather be blind than not be able to hear music. Thanks, Bill. I think after spending my life in music, I would rather have my visual because I could always put on closed caption. And I remember all the songs. Well, if you are deaf but still listening to my radio show, write to me at alice@alicesattic.com. Here's an interesting one. The most effective sense that you have is the smell, because I can smell you from here. I'll be right back with This Day in Rock, so stay right there.
0: There's more Alice after this.
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We'll check in with Alice in This Day in Rock in minutes. Let's do more rock right now. It's Alice's Attic with Alice Cooper.

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See the rain, through the gaping wound. 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

0: There's more Alice Cooper coming sooner than later. Alice's Attic with Alice Cooper.
1: This is an important notice to all U.S. taxpayers. 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This initiative was established for anyone facing financial hardship and unable to pay their back taxes. Qualifying and enrolling in this program will stop all collections, settle your delinquent tax problem, and even reduce what you owe by thousands of dollars. Call the hotline.

0: to 2017.
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6: You'll laugh. You'll cry. You'll headbang. You'll need to use the bathroom.
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5: It's Alice Cooper here once again to make your life more enjoyable. I live to serve you. Actually, first I serve my wife and kids and grandkids, then my band and my manager, then my golf club, and then I serve you. Actually, we serve God first. Anyway, lots coming up this hour for You Gotta Love the 80s. We're going to Canada, then on Tales from the Attic. I'll tell you about the time I filmed one of the worst horror movies ever made. And finally, for rock trivia, it's a trio so famous that they just went by their last names. But now let's hear some music.
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It's Alice's Attic with Alice Cooper.

0: The scent of Aquanet, the silky smooth feel of spandex, and a cassette cranked up on the Alpine in your Trans Am. You gotta love the 80s.
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2: When Jeff Healey was born, he was diagnosed with retinoblastoma.

rare form of eye cancer. Both of his eyes were removed to save his life. He was blind before he could walk. At the age of 3, someone gave him a guitar, and he held it flat in his lap and taught himself to play. In 1985, Healy formed a blues rock band, and they self-released a single called See the Light. Stevie Ray Vaughan heard it and said that Healy was one of the finest guitarists he had ever encountered. When Healy finally got around to recording his debut album, Clive Davis at Arista made sure they had a song with hit potential, Angel Eyes, which was written by roots rocker John Hiatt. I remember when Jeff Healy came out. I think he's Canadian. So, here's Angel Eyes from the Jeff Healy Band.

More Tales from the Attic are on the way. Let's do more rock right now. Alice's Attic with Alice Cooper.

0: Sifting through the dusty mess of memories and cobwebs inside the mind of a rock icon.
1: Would you welcome Alice Cooper?
0: This is Tales from the Attic.
2: Back in 1984, I had just come out of rehab and I needed to find out whether I could work sober. I needed to know if the professional capability still existed once the substances were removed. I needed a project. That project arrived in the form of a Spanish horror film called Monster Dog that they promised me would only be released in the Philippines. It was directed by Claudio Fragasso, who later wrote the screenplay for Troll 2, which is constantly ranked among the worst films ever made. Monster Dog was great. It was the great thing about this movie was it was an entirely British and English cast. And we got along really, really well. We shot this movie. It was really fun to do. A lot of special effects. And then we got the tape. We got the videotape, put it on, and I sounded like, "Hey, what's going on over there? What? Hey, you better stop that." They overdubbed all of our perfectly English voices with broken voices because I had to sound more like this than this. Well, if you think Monster Dog is the greatest movie of all time, there's some guys with white coats coming to see you. Drop me a line at alice@aliceisattic.com. I've seen worse movies. Actually, there were parts of it that were really cool. Rock trivia is coming up right after this. Quick break, so stay right there.
0: Alice will be right back with more rock and roll that doesn't suck.
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Alice will have rock trivia in a few. And now we've got more music. 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
1: What historic event happened the night that David Crosby wrote Long Time Gone? It was the night of the assassination of Robert F. Kennedy. Kennedy had just won the California Democratic primary and had given his victory speech at the Ambassador Hotel. Crosby was watching it on TV when the news broke. He felt a deep sadness and started writing. By the time the sun rose the following morning, Long Time Gone was done. I remember that night. We all lived in L.A. during that time, and they actually showed the assassination. Chaotic, but you saw what happened. And Robert Kennedy was going to be the next John F. Kennedy. So here's Long Time Gone, Crosby, Stills, and Nash.
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10: Somewhere lurking in the dark shadows, he's a radio host who doesn't suck, even though he's always been a bit of a freak. But he does think you're worthy of listening to his show. Crank up the most talented man whose eye makeup is better than yours. The king of your kind. It's Alice's Attic with Alice Cooper.
9: You're back in the place where time stands still, Alice's Attic. I guess my expensive watch collection is useless up here. Anyway, I've got a big hour of radio ahead of us, Movie Music Madness from Dee Snider and his wild bunch of freaks known as Twisted Sister, then some Hey Stupid headlines that are sure to shock you, and we'll end with some rock trivia on Bad Company, but now, how about this?
10: Alice's Attic with Alice Cooper.

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It's Alice's Attic with Alice Cooper.

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1: The 2018 movie Ready Player One was directed by Steven Spielberg, based on the book of the same name that tells a story of a dystopian future set in 2045, where people plug into a virtual reality to escape the horrors of life. Sounds familiar. Weirdly enough, 5 years after the movie came out, Apple released their Apple Vision Pro, virtual reality glasses that looked eerily similar to what was used in the movie. The soundtrack features a slew of classic tracks from the 70s and 80s, from Van Halen, Springsteen, Joan Jett, Blondie, the Bee Gees, and Twisted Sister. I saw the movie. I thought the movie was really brilliant. So let's hear Twisted Sister's We're Not Gonna Take It from the movie Ready Player One.

0: hasn't flown the coop, Alice will be back in just a few. Alice's Attic with Alice Cooper.
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0: Back to the Rock on Alice's Attic with Alice Cooper.

Tales of the Strange and Dumb coming up on Hey Stupid with Alice. And The Rock rolls on right now. Alice's Attic with Alice Cooper.

0: Now on Alice's Attic, a look at people that are strange and often dense, mindless, obtuse, vacuous. In other words, stupid.
1: Well, it's time to check in on the stupidest news making headlines. First up, we go to Canada, where a man has been fighting a parking ticket for 20 years and finally won in court. He received the ticket in 2007 for running a red light, which he appealed and then waited until 2026 to finally get the answer. Next, we go to Italy, where the Supreme Court ruled that a luxury five-star hotel acted legally when it refused to serve free tap water to a tourist. The tourist argued that water is a universal human right, but the court ruled the hotel was completely within its rights to offer 7 euro bottled mineral water instead. Finally, Florida, where a woman is in jail after throwing a violent tantrum while dining at a Disney World restaurant. Aside from attacking her waiter, she also started smashing glasses on the floor while yelling. Happiest place on earth. Well, I've got some rock tribute coming up after this commercial break, so don't move. Can you imagine what she's like not in Disneyland?
0: You're mere moments away from more Alice.
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1: Where did Paul Rodgers get the name Bad Company from? Even though there were rumors that he got the idea from the Jeff Bridges movie Bad Company, he stated that was not the case. The idea actually came from a book of Victorian morals that showed a picture of an innocent child looking up at an unsavory character leaning against a lamppost. The caption read, "Beware of bad company." So here's Bad Company. Run with the pack.

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7: It's Alice Cooper back once again to entertain you at night. This show is entertaining, isn't it? I'm entertained, and I'm happy I can't hear your answer. So this hour, I've got two Cooper's covers, one from our buddy George Thorogood and another from the one and only Carlos Santana. And I'll squeeze in some freaky facts in between. But now let's hear a nice up-tempo rock selection that you could possibly dance to.
8: Alice's Attic with Alice Cooper.

Cooper's Covers coming up. But now, it's more music. It's Alice's Attic with Alice Cooper.

0: Who said musicians had to be creative?
1: Just ask our next artist on Cooper's Covers. 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
2: In 1978, George Thorogood released the all-covers album, Move It On Over. It featured versions of his favorite blues artists like Willie Dixon, Bo Diddley, Chuck Berry, Elmar James, and Hank Williams. Even though George came from a middle-class family in Delaware, he proved that he had a knack for the blues from a young age. And as a side note, he played semi-pro baseball and would have likely been a major league player had he not been so good on the guitar. Every time I see George, he goes, "Who played second base for the Tigers in 1968? And I'd have to think back and remember, Dick McAuliffe. So here's the title track, Hank Williams, Move It On Over, as done by George Thorogood. I'll come in.

0: us needs a break, and so do you. Alice's Attic with Alice Cooper.
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1: Ready to be blown away? Here we go. Around the world, McDonald's sells 75 hamburgers every second. Every year, cows kill more people than sharks. Moo moo, moo moo moo moo, murmur murmur murmur murmur murmur. No. The most popular pizza topping in Brazil is peas. Canola oil is short for Canadian oil, which used to be called rapeseed oil. But this changed by the oil industry because of its negative connotation. They didn't want the word seed in there. And finally, there is a modern phobia called nomophobia, which is the fear of being without your phone, running out of battery, or being out of coverage areas. Here's something that I'm going to predict. I'm going to predict that there are going to be places that open where you go in for 2 weeks and you kick the phone for 2 weeks. And it'll be like kicking alcohol or heroin. Well, it's time for a break while you think about all of that, but I'll be right back with another Cooper's Cover after this.
0: Your teller of Detroit stories, Alice Cooper, will return after these messages.
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More Cooper's Covers in minutes. And more rock right now on Alice's Attic with Alice Cooper. It's Alice's Attic with Alice Cooper.

0: that musicians had to be creative.
1: Just ask our next artist on Cooper's Covers. 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
2: Oye Como Va was a 1962 cha-cha song by Tito Puente, but it didn't receive worldwide popularity until it was covered by Carlos Santana on his 1970 album Abraxas. Tito famously loved the Santana version and even stated in the intro of one of his live albums, "Everybody's heard of Santana. Santana, beautiful Santana. He put our music, Latin rock, around the world. And I'd like to thank him publicly because he recorded a tune that he gave me credit as a composer of the tune. So since that day, all we play is Santana music." So here's Oye Como Va by Santana.

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3: Welcome to the deepest confines of the mind of Alice Cooper. It's a bit dusty up here, and oh, is it cluttered. There's a memory of hanging out with John Lennon and Anne Murray at LA's The Troubadour in 73. And over here is Alice's Cortez High School locker combination. And why is there a random recollection of pre-concert pickled herring in Oslo in 2017? But amidst the mélange, there's a wealth of rock and roll tidbits and knowledge that never fails to entertain and engage. So without further ado, here's your fastidious host. It's Alice's Attic with Alice Cooper.
2: You're back in the attic with the legendary Alice Cooper. At least I'm a legend in my house. So coming up this hour, we're celebrating Canadian bands. First, an attic classic from Bachman-Turner Overdrive that started as an assignment to write a commercial for Ford. Then for rock trivia, it's a band from Nova Scotia that broke through in America with the simplest possible declaration. I like to rock. But now let's get started with some non-Canadian music.
3: Alice's Attic with Alice Cooper.

On the way, Alice will have an attic classic. Right now, it's more rock. It's Alice's Attic with Alice Cooper.

0: on Alice's Attic with Alice Cooper. 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
1: 1973, Fred Turner and Randy Bachman had been contracted by Ford Motor Company to write a song for one of their commercials. Ford ended up not using any of their compositions, but they did end up developing one of the rejected Ford ideas into the track that became Roll On Down the Highway. On the success of the single, BTO became one of the biggest concert draws in North America from 73 to 76. Their arena shows were among the highest grossing in the period. So, here's Rolling Down the Highway by the Bachman-Turner Overdrive.

0: Unlike Elvis, Alice Cooper has not left the building. We'll return with more Genius Radio after this. Alice's Attic with Alice Cooper.
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1: Hi, Alice. I'm sure you're asked for your autograph all the time, but did you ever ask someone else for their autograph? You met a lot of famous people, so I was just wondering. The only person I ever asked for an autograph was Al Kaline, right fielder for the Detroit Tigers, who was my hero when I was a boy. And he was glad to sign it. Well, if you want to give me your autograph, drop me a line at alice@aliceisattic.com. I'll be right back with rock trivia on another Canadian band, so don't move.
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3: 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We can handle that kind of noise. Back home, the noise is different. Seems like everyone's talking all at once and over each other. 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They're taking selfies and oversharing. 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It's about listening. Listening to what's actually happening with our fellow veterans. Understanding each other because we share the same experiences, the same vocabulary, following the same paths that others have walked. If only we can pick up the trail. 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
0: It's time once again to escape to another world where the rock is always just right. And your seasoned host is never short on stories to share. So sit back and immerse yourself in a Monday edition of Alice's Attic with Alice Cooper.
1: You are back to Alice's Attic on Monday, June 29th. My tour of Europe continues. And this week I'm in the Czech Republic and Austria. If you've never been to Prague, and I'm sure all of you have, it's one of the most beautiful cities in Europe. The old city looks like somebody built a medieval fairy tale and forgot to tear it down. And you know there's tons of vampires here. So stay tuned this hour for a Cooper's Countdown from 1984, plus an email from one of you freaks, and this day in rock honoring one of the great prog drummers of all time. But now, let's get straight to the rock.
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0: Every week, Cooper's Countdown is heard on great radio stations like this one. What do you got for us, Coop?
1: The date was June 29th, 1984. A new video game called Tetris was released. Ghostbusters and Gremlin were both in the theaters, and I was finishing up filming a movie in Spain called Monster Dog, and the charts looked like this. Starting off at number 5, Scandal featured a song with Patti Smyth that had us all singing along, The Warrior. At number 4, a song based on a French horror movie from Billy Idol, It's Eyes Without a Face. At number 3, Slot Goes to Rat, and when I heard the song on the radio, I thought it was me. It's Round and Round. At number 2, the Cars were at the peak of their career with the hit single Drive. And number 1 song on this day in 1984 was from a New Jersey legend who released one of the biggest albums in the history of

0: 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We'll be back in a flash. Alice's Attic with Alice Cooper.
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1: Hello, Alice. If you had to either give up your vision or your hearing, which one would you do? Personally, I'd rather be blind than not be able to hear music. Thanks, Bill. I think after spending my life in music, I would rather have my visual because I could always put on closed caption. And I remember all the songs. Well, if you are deaf but still listening to my radio show, write to me at alice@alicesattic.com. Here's an interesting one. The most effective sense that you have is the smell. Because I can smell you from here. I'll be right back with This Day in Rock, so stay right there.
0: There's more Alice after this.
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We'll check in with Alice in This Day in Rock in minutes. Let's do more rock right now. It's Alice's Attic with Alice Cooper.

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2: On June 29, 1974, Neil Peart officially joined Rush as their drummer and lyricist. Rush had formed in Toronto in 1968. By 1974, the lineup featured their original drummer, John Rutsey, but he had complications with diabetes and had to sit out while the group looked for a replacement. When Neil came to the audition, Alex Lifeson remembered thinking, he's not nearly cool enough to be in the band. But Peart set up his kit, started playing, and they listened and immediately understood that the drummer, who had arrived in a Ford Pinto with garbage bags, was obviously one of the best drummers either of them had ever heard. So, here's one featuring Neil. It's Tom Sawyer.

0: There's more Alice Cooper coming sooner than later. Alice's Attic with Alice Cooper.
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1: Congratulations to everyone who won tickets to see Hindley Street Country Club at the Visalia Fox this past week. Reviews of that show still coming in.
2: Oh, yeah, it was fun. And there was this lady, she must have been in like her 70s, close to 80. 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
1: A+. All right. 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
1: Congratulations to everyone who won tickets to see Hindley Street Country Club at the Visalia Fox this past week. 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
2: Oh, yeah, it was fun. And there was this lady, she must have been in like her 70s, close to 80. 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She was on the stage and was dancing.
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1: A+. All right. 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
0: 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And this. And this.
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1: Congratulations to everyone who won tickets to see Hindley Street Country Club at the Visalia Fox this past week. Reviews of that show still coming in.
2: Oh, yeah, it was fun. And there was this lady, she must have been in like her 70s, close to 80. 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
1: Congratulations to everyone who won tickets to see Hindley Street Country Club at the Visalia Fox this past week. Reviews of that show still coming in.
2: Oh, yeah, it was fun. And there was this lady. She must have been in, like, her 70s, close to 80. She had a cane and everything. She was on the stage and was dancing.
1: Love it.
2: And then everybody got up to dance too a little bit on the side.
1: 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So if you had to give them a letter grade, what would you give them?
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1: A+. 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
1: Congratulations to everyone who won tickets to see Hindley Street Country Club at the Visalia Fox this past week. Reviews of that show still coming in.
2: Oh, yeah, it was fun. And there was this lady, she must have been in like her 70s, close to 80. She had a cane and everything. She was on the stage and was dancing.
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1: Well, I'm glad to hear you enjoyed it. 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
1: A+. 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
1: Congratulations to everyone who won tickets to see Hindley Street Country Club at the Visalia Fox this past week. Reviews of that show still coming in.
2: Oh, yeah, it was fun. And there was this lady, she must have been in like her 70s, close to 80. 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She was on the stage and was dancing.
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1: A+. 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
1: Congratulations to everyone who won tickets to see Hindley Street Country Club at the Visalia Fox this past week. Reviews of that show still coming in.
2: Oh, yeah, it was fun. And there was this lady, she must have been in like her 70s, close to 80. She had a cane and everything. She was on the stage and was dancing.
1: Love it.
2: And then everybody got up to dance too a little bit on the side.
1: Well, I'm glad to hear you enjoyed it. So if you had to give them a letter grade, what would you give them?
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1: A+. All right. I'm sure they'll love hearing that.
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1: Congratulations to everyone who won tickets to see Hindley Street Country Club. The Visalia Fox this past week. Reviews of that show still coming in.
2: Oh, yeah, it was fun. And there was this lady. She must have been in, like, her 70s, close to 80. She had a cane and everything. She was on the stage and was dancing.
1: Love it.
2: And then everybody got up to dance too a little bit on the site.
1: Well, I'm glad to hear you enjoyed it. 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
1: A+. All right. 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
1: Congratulations to everyone who won tickets to see Hindley Street Country Club at the Visalia Fox this past week. Reviews of that show still coming in.
2: Oh, yeah, it was fun. And there was this lady. She must have been in, like, her 70s, close to 80. She had a cane and everything. She was on the stage and was dancing.
1: Love it.
2: And then everybody got up to dance too a little bit on the site.
1: Well, I'm glad to hear you enjoyed it. 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
1: A+. All right. 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
1: Congratulations to everyone who won tickets to see Hindley Street Country Club at the Visalia Fox this past week. Reviews of that show still coming in.
2: Oh, yeah, it was fun. And there was this lady. She must have been in, like, her 70s, close to 80. She had a cane and everything. She was on the stage and was dancing.
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1: Well, I'm glad to hear you enjoyed it. 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
1: A+. All right. I'm sure they'll love hearing that.
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Here we go again. Tuesday morning, 4th of July coming up. Well, Saturday, obviously. We're celebrating with you at Riverway Sports Park coming up on Saturday. More on that in just a moment. After Fleetwood Mac next. 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Good morning.

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Go your own way. I've tried going my own way. I end up going the wrong way down a one-way street, so I try not to do that whenever possible. 6:14, got the morning rush with Mike Pesto on this Tuesday morning. South Valley weather, this is by no means official. That first official check coming up in about 15, 20 minutes from KC24's AJ Fox. Thanks to Linder Equipment Company on East Kern Street in Tulare, but a high of 92 in Visalia this afternoon, unofficially. 60 officially in Riverway Sports Park right now, where we hope to see you coming up on Friday for Visalia's Independence Spectacular. My son and I went out there yesterday and noticed a few changes in the park since we've been there. A lot of areas now fenced off that you cannot get to, the soccer fields in particular, which makes sense because of the netting that's there and some things that people could get into, so you can't actually get to where you would want to get to at this point, but we got as close as we could, and I practiced my oohs and my ahs with all the fireworks that'll be going off. If you wouldn't mind, go ahead and check that video out on Facebook and Instagram, and like and follow us on Facebook and Instagram as well. But yeah, 6 till 10 this coming Friday at Riverway Sports Park. You know about all the stuff that's going to be there, all the food vendors.

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something going on today that necessitates you doing something later tonight. It's a law, as far as I know, because of what we celebrate today. That'll all make sense when we get to it. A couple other things we celebrate as well after Journey next. Led Zeppelin now, All My Love at 622 on 99.7 Classic Rock.

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0: 99.7 Classic Rock with Journey, loving, touching, squeezing. Just make sure you get permission first. Otherwise, they'll be reporting, arresting, and jailing. Just saying. 6:31, you got the Morning Rush with Mike Pesto. Unofficially, once again, a high of 94 in Lemoore later this afternoon. 61 at Tadgy Palace as we speak.
1: Today will not be known as Taco Tuesday.
0: No.
1: It will be known as Freedom Friday.
0: Really?
1: But still on a Tuesday.

0: proves Hollywood just knows what everyone is doing in Hollywood. Remember a couple years ago when Armageddon came out? Well, I want to say it was just before that movie came out or just afterwards, Deep Impact also came out. Both movies basically about the same thing. One was more of a comedy. One was definitely more dramatic. But I mentioned both because today is International Asteroid Day, which comes into play with Armageddon, obviously. And then National Meteor Day comes to play when it comes to Deep Impact, since one actually definitely did destroy quite a bit of the Earth. The other one, just a little bit. France took the brunt of that one. Poor Eiffel Tower. Didn't survive. But I'm wondering, with those 2 days going on, if legally you had to watch one of those two movies today, which one would it be for you? Just something fun on this Tuesday. 1-559-622-1443. Speaking of fun, it's also Social Media Day. I'll be honest with you. If it weren't for the occupational hazard of needing to post things with the station, I probably wouldn't be on Facebook at all. Instagram, I do more stuff on there. Facebook just gets way too political. That used to be Twitter, the X now, and now it's moved over to the Facebook. But if you have a choice of the two, let me know as well. Again, 1-559-622-1443. I've always said, when I'm here, you hear me. I would love to hear from you as well. So again, give me a call anytime with anything on your mind. But just a few things that we celebrate on this Tuesday, June 30th, last day of the month, too.
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2: More 90s through midweek. Good morning, South Valley. Happy Tuesday. Sunny skies today with highs in the low to mid 90s. Clear skies tonight. Overnight lows in the upper 50s. Sunshine again on Wednesday. High temperatures still in the low to mid 90s. We will get a little hotter this weekend. 4th of July still looks a little above normal, but no triple digits in the forecast. So some good news there. For Porterville, expect a high today of 92. Overnight low of 50. Hanford's high 93, overnight low 59 degrees. With Central Valley's most accurate forecast, I'm KC24 Chief Meteorologist AJ Fox.
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Speaking of International Asteroid Day and National Meteor Day, something I want to share with you. Something that happened to me when I lived in Las Vegas years ago. Something I saw in the skies. I think I've alluded to this, but never told you the full story, which I will coming up at 6:47. Doors right now. 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

0: 99.7 Classic Rock. Of course, you know they will be at the SAP Center in San Jose October 15th. Rush and Tom Sawyer, 647. You've got the Morning Rush with Mike Pesto. South Valley weather for you today. Looking for a high of about 93 in Tulare later this afternoon. 60 at the outlets right now. Again, today we are celebrating a couple things. It is, as I get on shooting, International Asteroid Day and National Meteor Day. Now, we're just having fun with this. It's not a law as far as I know, but if there was a law that with those two things going on today, if you had to watch either Deep Impact or Armageddon, which one would it be? I got to go with Armageddon.
1: Let's say that we actually do land on this. What's it going to be like up there?
2: 200 degrees in sunlight, minus 200 in the shade, canyons of razor-sharp rock, unpredictable gravitational conditions, unexpected eruptions, things like that.
1: Okay, so the scariest environment imaginable. Thanks. That's all you got to say, scariest environment imaginable.
0: I wouldn't say it was the scariest environment imaginable, but I actually saw, I guess what we could consider a meteoroid, because I believe, and correct me if I'm wrong on this, I'm no astrophysicist, but asteroids stay in space. As soon as they break the atmosphere and you see them streaking through the sky, that's when they become a meteor. And I actually saw one when I lived in Las Vegas. I would come and visit friends and family in California every once in a while. Yes, leaving Las Vegas. Why don't they visit me? That's a long story, but we'll cover that some other time. On my way back from one of those visits, I was just kind of driving, dozing off a little bit, honestly, and saw this white streak in the sunroof above me and actually turned red at one point. And you actually hear the sizzle through the sky. It was that close. I didn't see where it made impact, but just to actually hear it and not just see the white streak that you see when it's far away, but actually see the red fire streak behind it was pretty cool. Wondering if you've ever seen anyone that close. Maybe going up in the mountains where you get less of the light noise. In Vegas, obviously between Los Angeles and Vegas, it's just darkness out there. So you get to see a lot of stuff like that. Have you ever seen a meteoroid that closely and actually hear it streaking through the sky? 1-559-622-1443. If you have, let me know.
3: 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There's a stalled big rig coming off the 99 northbound at Avenue 384 and an animal hazard, Avenue 376, where it dead ends at Road 80. KRC Safety reminds you to slow for the cone zone.
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A very little bit, but a little bit nonetheless. 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

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Time for your Rise and Rock Anthem of the Morning. Taking you back to this day, June 30th, 1973. Although, going back a little further first, it was 1970, San Jose, the Doobie Brothers formed. The first album, the Doobie Brothers, came out in 1971. No top 10 singles off that album. Next album, Toulouse Street, came out in 1972. Again, no top 10s. Didn't happen until their third album, The Captain and Me. They got their first top 10, our Rise and Rock Anthem of the Morning, which we'll get to in just a second. But the artwork for that single, the 45, ties in with High Speed Rail in a very interesting way, which I'll explain after our Rise and Rock Anthem of the Morning. The first top 10 hitting number 8 on the charts on this day, June 30th, 1973. 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

0: 99.7 Classic Rock, as the kids say, it's a vibe. Doobie Brothers, Long Train Running, 714, your Rise and Rock Anthem of the Morning, hit number 8 on this day. First top 10 for the Doobie Brothers, 1973, June 30th. But how does that album cover, well, the single cover, tie in with High Speed Rail? There's a picture of it on Facebook and Instagram. If you've not seen it, you see this horse-drawn carriage underneath an elevated, I'll just have to say it, high-speed rail track. Obviously, it's Long Train Running. That looks to me like high-speed rail. Check it out and let me know what you think.
1: 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There's a stalled big rig coming off the 99 northbound at Avenue 384 and an animal hazard, Avenue 376, where it dead-ends at Road 80. KRC Safety reminds you to slow for the cone zones.
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Do you remember Richard Cheese? If you remember the movie Dawn of the Dead in 2004, he had that song in there, the lounge version song. Las Vegas Lounge Singer, that's what I'm trying to say. Version song of Down with the Sickness. Saw that movie yesterday for the first time in years and went down a Richard Cheese rabbit hole yesterday. Song I found, I gotta play for you. Coming up after Rat, bounding around next. It's Billy Squire in the Dark on 99.7 Classic Rock.

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99.7 Classic Rock. Rat round and round, 729 on this Tuesday morning. Getting up to 93 in Lemoore this afternoon. 65 at NAS Lemoore as we speak. Yesterday, got this wild hair. Haven't seen this movie in years, but just got it in my head. Wanted to see 2004's Dawn of the Dead. And you remember in that movie, it was toward the end, I believe, Ving Rhames is stuck on top of the wall, on top of the roof. And to kind of paint the picture, paint the scene, they have Richard Cheese and Lounge Against the Machine, this Vegas band that you may have heard of, that they do Vegas swing, basically, to songs that you know. And they did Down with the Sickness. And I saw that scene, remembered that song, and I went down this Richard Cheese rabbit hole and found this. On that same album with the Down with the Sickness song is, this is Richard Cheese, Lounge Against the Machine, and Van Halen's Hot for Teacher. If you've not heard this, is a version you may never hear again. Give it a listen on 99.7 Classic Rock.

0: 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Once again, Richard Cheese, Lounge Against the Machine. That's Hopper Teacher. 99.7 Classic Rock.
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2: More 90s through midweek. Good morning, South Valley. Happy Tuesday. Sunny skies today with highs in the low to mid 90s. Clear skies tonight. Overnight lows in the upper 50s. Sunshine again on Wednesday. High temperatures still in the low to mid 90s. We will get a little hotter this weekend. 4th of July still looks a little above normal, but no triple digits in the forecast. So some good news there. For Porterville, expect a high today of 92. Overnight low of 50. Hanford's high 93, overnight low 59 degrees. With Central Valley's most accurate forecast, I'm KC24 Chief Meteorologist AJ Fox.
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You've got the Morning Rush. Mike Pesto with a bit of a favor to ask of you. If you don't mind, we'll get to that coming up at 7:44 after Queen next. Led Zeppelin now. Here's Rock and Roll on 99.7 Classic Rock.

0: 99.7 Classic Rock with Queen. Another one bites the dust at 744. Got the Morning Rush with Mike Pesto. South Valley weather for you today, getting up to 92 in Exeter this afternoon. 66 at the base of Badger Hill right now. So that favor I want to ask of you. I try to stay as plugged in as I can with everything going on here in the South Valley, Kings and Tulare counties especially. But I know there are things that slip through the cracks. Great example is Jameson Alvarado Torres. We told you about him. In fact, I actually had him in our studio not too long ago. He's, I believe, 9 year old who is in Greensboro, North Carolina right now, taking part in the World Ninja Championships. And he had a fundraiser going on to help raise money to get there and doing really well. In fact, there's video, if you scroll down on our Facebook page, of him finishing the course for the first time this recent tour that they're doing. So kudos to him for that. But I had not known about that until someone reached out to let me know it was going on, had him in and talked with him and hopefully helped him do a little fundraising. If there's anything ever going on here in the South Valley, you think that I'm missing the boat on. I can't possibly catch everything. The Morning Rush crew, we're limited staff. So if there's ever anything going on that you know that we need to be on top of, a couple of ways you can reach out. Anytime you hear me, you know, Monday through Friday, 6 to 10, call me at 1-559-622-1443 or email me anytime, Pesto, P-E-S-T-O, at 997classicrock.com. If we're not Facebook and Instagram friends, reach out that way as well. That way, if there's ever anything going on here in the South Valley, we can all be on top of it.
1: 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There's a stalled big rig coming off the 99 northbound at Avenue 384 and an animal hazard, Avenue 376, where it dead ends at Road 80. KRC Safety reminds you to slow for the cone zone.
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One thing I have preached since the beginning, granted the beginning was only about 4 months or so ago, is that I am always accessible to you. 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

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Unless you've been, well, living under a stone, you know the Rolling Stones have a new album coming out next month, which starts tomorrow, obviously. Would you be willing to see them in concert? And how much would you pay to see them? Well, Keith Richards is talking about that. So nobody has to say that the load of dirty laundry, 8:13 after the Cars next. 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

0: 99.7 Classic Rock, Cars, Just What I Needed, 8:13 on this Tuesday morning with a high of 93 later this afternoon. Time for another load of dirty laundry. Yes, unless you've been living under that proverbial stone. You know the Stones have a new album coming out next month, Foreign Tongues. Keith Richards is talking about the tour, as is Mick Jagger. Now, Mick is a little bit more optimistic about it, saying recently he'd love to go on tour anywhere, anytime, still has the strength and want to do it. Keith, on the other hand, put it this way. I don't know if a tour is possible. It's the traveling that takes it out of you. But I do see the possibility of us doing a residency somewhere, whether it's London, New York, Paris, anywhere. May I suggest a city that has some state-of-the-art venues? Oh, I don't know, like the Sphere. Can you imagine the Stones performing at the Sphere in Las Vegas? And you know you could listen anywhere. They might be listening this morning in Las Vegas with our mobile app, online at 99.7classicrock.com. I did a little digging. According to ChatGPT, that's where they pulled the numbers from the 2019 No Filter Tour, average ticket price to see the Stones, $181.42. Inflation, some other things to take into account, say average ticket price, $250. Would you be willing to pay $250 just for the ticket to drive to Las Vegas and see the Stones there in concert? What do you think? 1-559-622-1443. Let me know.
1: Traffic is brought to you by Nissan of Visalia. There's a traffic hazard 99 southbound at the Jensen on-ramp and another on Orange Belt Drive just south of Avenue 120. Otherwise, the roads are clear and KRC Safety reminds you to slow for the cone zones.
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Reasonable to see the Stones possibly in Las Vegas. Let me know at 1-559-622-1443. But with that in mind, a concert ticket hack for you coming up at 8:31 after Van Halen. 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

0: 99.7 Classic Rock with Van Halen, Beautiful Girls at 8:31 on this Tuesday morning. Asking you at 1-559-622-1443 if the Stones announce a Las Vegas residency somewhere there, possibly at the Sphere. $250 a pop, would you be willing to pay that much to see him? Just for the ticket. 1-559-622-1443.
1: Yes, I would definitely pay since I've already seen them twice and know how good they are.
0: All right, so where did you see them and when?
1: Back when my son was in high school, my husband and I took him to Oakland in 89.
0: Okay.
1: I gave my grandchildren my t-shirts, and they still wear them.
0: So flash forward a few years, if they announce, say, a residency, say, in Las Vegas at the Sphere, paying $250 just for one ticket, so $500 for a pair, that's something you would do.
1: Definitely. Vegas? Are you kidding? The Sphere? Oh, my goodness.
0: I appreciate the phone call. Again, 1-559-622-1443. I promise you that hack. And I've learned this the hard way a few times when there's been a tour that's going on that I really wanted to see. Here's the trick. If you can have the willpower to do this, and this may means that you may miss out on the show, wait till the last 3 days before the concert actually takes place. A lot of times extra tickets will get put in. If there's any additional discounts, if they're having a hard time selling the show, they will drop the ticket prices. Usually it's within that 3 day window. If you can do that, again, knowing you may miss out on the show doing it that way, not a bad idea to save yourself a couple bucks that way.
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3: 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Good morning, South Valley. Happy Tuesday. Sunny skies today with highs in the low to mid 90s. Clear skies tonight. Overnight lows in the upper 50s. Sunshine again on Wednesday. High temperatures still in the low to mid 90s. We will get a little hotter this weekend. 4th of July still looks a little above normal, but no triple digits in the forecast. So some good news there. For Porterville, expect a high today of 92. Overnight low of 50. Hanford's high 93, overnight low 59 degrees. With Central Valley's most accurate forecast, I'm KC24 Chief Meteorologist AJ Fox.
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0: 99.7 Classic Rock Sticks and Renegade 847. You got the Morning Rush with Mike Pesto. Want to see you. Riverway Sports Park in Visalia coming up on Friday from 6 till 10. It's the Independent Spectacular. I went out there yesterday with my son and shot a video and was surprised to see. It's been a while since I've been out there. They've got fencing around all the soccer fields now, which, not a fan, but I get it. I guess for liability purposes, if anyone starts playing on the soccer equipment that they have chained up there and hurt themselves, then the city's liable. So if they keep it chained off so you can't get to it, then it keeps their insurance liability at a minimum. But could not get to where the viewing area is actually going to be for the Independent Spectacular. So I did what I could to pretend as though I was actually watching the fireworks going off. You check out the video on Facebook and Instagram, there will be fireworks for the first time this year. Also live music from Fast Times and In Cahoots. 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Drinks, obviously, with that beer garden and that huge kids zone as well. Thanks, Gripetti Automotive Family, Amplify, and Frank's Appliance, all making it possible for us to be there for it. 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And better yet, just make plans to join us in Riverway Sports Park coming up on Friday from 6 till 10.
1: Traffic is brought to you by Nissan of Visalia. There's a traffic hazard 99 southbound at the Jensen on-ramp and another on Orange Belt Drive just south of Avenue 120. Otherwise, the roads are clear and KRC Safety reminds you to slow for the cone zone.
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Got to thank Patty in Porterville, I believe, for calling up 1-559-622-1443 with a suggestion for our first Two for Tuesday double shot, which we'll get to after Joan Jett. I Love Rock and Roll on 99.7 Classic Rock.

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Once again, thanks to Pat, who called at 1-559-622-1443. Double shot of Scorpions kicks off our 2 for Tuesday. No One Like You and Winds of Change. Here's Queen, Somebody to Love, on 99.7 Classic Rock.

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What did today's Rise and Rock Anthem of the Morning, which we got to you right around 7:10, have to do with high-speed rail? In case you missed it, I'll let you know coming up at 9:22 after Eagles next. Here's Night Ranger and Sister Christian on 99.7 Classic Rock.

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Eagles take it to the limit. You've got Mike Pesto and the Morning Rush on 99.7 Classic Rock. By the way, do this every single morning, Monday through Friday at 7:10, our Rise and Rock Anthem of the Morning. We find something that happened on this day, and we celebrate with the song. Today, June 30th, 1973, was the first time the Doobie Brothers actually broke into the top 10. Got to number 8 with their song, Long Train Running. Now, I found the artwork for the original 45. It's interesting in that it's horse-drawn carriage, maybe a stagecoach, 3 horses, 4 gentlemen on top, and 1 standing alongside.

0: But what's interesting is above them is an overpass. Now, I originally thought maybe it's a highway overpass, but keep in mind it's long train running. Maybe it's a high-speed rail overpass, or in that case it would be long train not running. But if you want to check out the interesting artwork for that single, again, Doobie Brothers' Long Train Running, it's up on Facebook and Instagram. 99.7 Classic Rock.
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3: More 90s through midweek. Good morning, South Valley. Happy Tuesday. Sunny skies today with highs in the low to mid 90s. Clear skies tonight. Overnight lows in the upper 50s. Sunshine again on Wednesday. High temperatures still in the low to mid 90s. We will get a little hotter this weekend. 4th of July still looks a little above normal, but no triple digits in the forecast. So some good news there. For Porterville, expect a high today of 92. Overnight low of 50. Hanford's high 93, overnight low 59 degrees. With Central Valley's most accurate forecast, I'm KC24 Chief Meteorologist AJ Fox.
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99.7 Classic Rock, Tom Petty, Free Fallin', 938. Got the Morning Rush with Mike Pastor. Just kind of curious, having gotten a little lay of the land yesterday at Riverway Sports Park with the Independent Spectacular coming up on Friday from 6 till 10, there's a chain link fence around the area where we all go. I'm wondering, and maybe we'll find out later this week from the city of Visalia, when they're going to open up the gates to that to let folks in.

0: It's almost like with the Candy Cane Lane parade, where you set up chairs ahead of time. Makes it difficult to claim your spot ahead of time. So we will find out. In the meantime, if you want all the details on this year's Independence Spectacular with fireworks this year, as opposed to the drones, get online to check it out. 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

99.7 Classic Rock. Coming up tomorrow morning, we're talking Flying Dutchman, Scooby Snacks, and Around the World Shakes. You may know what I'm talking about. If not, just make sure you're here starting at 6. Jonah's coming up next. Led Zeppelin and our 2 for Tuesday continues as well. Guns N' Roses right now. Here's Paradise City on 99.7 Classic Rock.

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Brett Michaels and Poison twice on Two for Tuesday. That's the way we do it on Tuesdays. And morning, I'm Jonah Denz Hamilton. Keith Richards just announced the other day, but the spirit of the Stones is as strong as ever. But he thinks that their big touring days are done. A reality check, right? Oh, miss you already on 99.7 Classic Rock that rocks.

Chrissy Hynde and the Pretenders for your Tuesday, and another of rock's incredible female vocalists, Pat Benatar, on 99.7 Classic Rock That Rocks.

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0: Warren Zevon on 99.7 Classic Rock on the last day of June, and hope it was a good month for you. I gave away a lot of fun prizes on The Morning Rush with Mike Pesto, and now it's time to invite you to party with us on Friday. Going to be celebrating America's rockin' 250 years at the Independence Spectacular. 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Got the food and drink and the kids' fun area and live tunes from In Cahoots and Fast Times. And then it's the big fireworks. It's going to be a fun time. And I'm Jonah. 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
2: More 90s through midweek. Good morning, South Valley. Happy Tuesday. Sunny skies today with highs in the low to mid 90s. Clear skies tonight. Overnight lows in the upper 50s. Sunshine again on Wednesday. High temperatures still in the low to mid 90s. We will get a little hotter this weekend. 4th of July still looks a little above normal, but no triple digits in the forecast. So some good news there. For Porterville, expect a high today of 92. Overnight low of 50. Hanford's high 93, overnight low 59 degrees. With Central Valley's most accurate forecast, I'm KC24 Chief Meteorologist AJ Fox.
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0: David Byrne and Talking Heads kicking off a 40-minute free ride. And it's two for Tuesday, so you get a double from U2 coming up at 11 after Alice Cooper. And it's Ram Jam now on 99.7 Classic Rock That Rocks.
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shot of you two to kick off our 11 o'clock hour on Two for Tuesday. That's the way every hour starts on Tuesdays. And I'm Jonah with Queen on 99.7 Classic Rock.

David Bowie, while you work in Solari. I'm glad you're here. I'm Jonah, rolling a 40-minute free ride with some Foreigner for you now on 99.7 Classic Rock That Rocks.

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0: There's a body one from ZZ Top on 99.7 Classic Rock. Mel Brooks has a knack for adding bodiness to his films, huh? You know, he turned 100 years old on Sunday, and he's got the sequel to Spaceballs finally coming out next year. And yes, Rick Moranis is in it, and so is he. And this is kind of a birthday present for him. The American Film Institute just elevated Mel's Blazing Saddles to the number one spot as the funniest film of all time. I'm Jonah, here from Steinbeck Award winner for his storytelling, John Mellencamp, next.
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2: More 90s through midweek. Good morning, South Valley. Happy Tuesday. Sunny skies today with highs in the low to mid 90s. Clear skies tonight. Overnight lows in the upper 50s. Sunshine again on Wednesday. High temperatures still in the low to mid 90s. We will get a little hotter this weekend. 4th of July still looks a little above normal, but no triple digits in the forecast. So some good news there. For Porterville, expect a high today of 92. Overnight low of 50. Hanford's high 93, overnight low 59 degrees. With Central Valley's most accurate forecast, I'm KC24 Chief Meteorologist AJ Fox.
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0: Tom Petty won't back down, 99.7 Classic Rock. It's the last day of June, so we know it's going to be heard tomorrow. I can't believe it's July already. You know, it's better than that. Saying, I'm going to the Independence Spectacular on Friday. That's the ticket. Actually, no tickets required. 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

Oh, there you go. Some scorps getting a 40-minute free ride off the ground with the zoo. That's one of my favorites. I'm Jonah. Got two from Pink Floyd to kick off our noon hour on Two for Tuesday. And it's Fleetwood Mac now on 99.7 Classic Rock.

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A double from Pink Floyd's Wall album on Two for Tuesday. Yeah, I got doubles starting every hour today. And you're at work with me, Jonah, and Hearts on 99.7 Classic Rock That Rocks.

Ah, Judas Priest. Hey, that's one of the bands that 94-year-old William Shatner is going to be covering on his upcoming hard rock album. He's got some pretty big name players on it, too, like Ritchie Blackmore. And a great theme song for people who keep on keeping on from Journey on 99.7 Classic Rock.

0: That guy has got such a great sense of humor. That's Joe Walsh on 99.7 Classic Rock. You know, someone's got to tell these research companies who do those best of the state surveys that just because some ice cream flavors show up in Google searches, that they're not necessarily our favorite. And there's this new article that says strawberry is California's favorite because people have searched for it a lot. But I dug a little deeper and found that grocery delivery purchases, their statistics say that it's Rocky Road, which is actually bought more than any other flavor in California. And Rocky Road is a California ice cream. It was invented about 90 years ago in Oakland. All right, grab a scoop and get into Billy Idol coming up.
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7: A little hot, but still below normal as we wrap up the month of June. Good afternoon, South Valley. Happy Tuesday. Sunshine today, highs in the low to mid-90s. Clear tonight, overnight lows in the upper 50s. Sunny skies for the first day of July, with highs still in the low to mid-90s. We will get a little hotter this weekend. 4th of July will creep up into the upper 90s, which is a touch above normal, but nothing extreme. For Visalia, expect an overnight low of 59 degrees. Wednesday's high 92. In Lemoore, overnight low 55. And on Wednesday, 93 degrees. With the Central Valley's most accurate forecast, I'm KC24 Chief Meteorologist AJ Fox.
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Ah, the last day of June. I hope it was a good month for you. We sure gave away a lot of fun prizes on The Morning Rush with Mike Pesto. And now something else free. We're inviting you to celebrate with us this Friday at Riverway Sports

0: Park. The Independence Spectacular, with the live music from Fast Times and In Cahoots, the food and drinks, a beer garden, and the kids have their own kids zone too. And the fireworks, of course. Yeah, I hope you can join us this Friday. 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And I'm Jonah. 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And then a double from Jimi Hendrix at 1.
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Really kicking off a 40-minute free ride with a bang. Van Halen Unchained. Two from Jimi Hendrix are ready to play at one for your Two for Tuesday. 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

Now, some of Jimi Hendrix's first performances left people not applauding, but just with their jaws dropped. It's true. There's a couple of them for you on Two for Tuesday, and I'm Jonah with Boston on 99.7 Classic Rock That Rocks.

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Ozzy Osbourne, who had such a connection to his fans. And sure hoping that Phil Collins is able to at least make an appearance at the Rock and Roll Hall of Fame when he's inducted as a solo artist coming up in November in the air tonight on 99.7 Classic Rock.

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Well, if you're like the average person, it's about 141 minutes a day. And it's most likely spent on YouTube, followed by Facebook, and then Instagram in popularity. And here at some

0: pretty good company, too, because over 5.4 billion people used social media last year alone. I'm Jonah. I feel a protest song coming on from Twisted Sister next.
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3: A little hot, but still below normal as we wrap up the month of June. Good afternoon, South Valley. Happy Tuesday. Sunshine today, highs in the low to mid-90s. Clear tonight, overnight lows in the upper 50s. Sunny skies for the first day of July, with highs still in the low to mid-90s. We will get a little hotter this weekend. 4th of July will creep up into the upper 90s, which is a touch above normal, but nothing extreme. For Visalia, expect an overnight low of 59 degrees. Wednesday's high 92. In Lemoore, overnight low 55. And on Wednesday, 93 degrees. With the Central Valley's most accurate forecast, I'm KC24 Chief Meteorologist AJ Fox.
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0: 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We're going to be celebrating America's rockin' 250 years at the Independence Spectacular. 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And I'm Jonah. 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

REO Speedwagon two times on Two for Tuesday. I hope your day's going great so far. I'm Jonah, coming together with Aerosmith on 99.7 Classic Rock That Rocks.

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And you got to wonder if you'll ever be able to see these guys again, because Keith Richards says their big touring days are probably over. Not ruling out doing residencies, though, at least. Rolling Stones on 99.7, classic rock that rocks.

0: 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And this. And this. And this. 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

0: Pink Floyd from the Wish You Were Here album on 99.7 Classic Rock. And you know, it's National Social Media Day. You've got to know people, maybe you, who get down on social media, and it could be because you don't trust it, or it just takes too much effort to use. But you're in the minority. Yeah, we're looking towards 6 billion people using it this year. And it seems like more choices develop all the time. And I'm thinking because young people want their own social media, but older folks keep taking it over, especially Facebook. You know what I say? Just have fun and turn up some Van Halen coming up.
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6: A little hot, but still below normal as we wrap up the month of June. Good afternoon, South Valley. Happy Tuesday. Sunshine today, highs in the low to mid-90s. Clear tonight, overnight lows in the upper 50s. Sunny skies for the first day of July, with highs still in the low to mid-90s. We will get a little hotter this weekend. 4th of July will creep up into the upper 90s, which is a touch above normal, but nothing extreme. For Visalia, expect an overnight low of 59 degrees. Wednesday's high 92. In Lemoore, overnight low 55. And on Wednesday, 93 degrees. With the Central Valley's most accurate forecast, I'm KC24 Chief Meteorologist AJ Fox.
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0: Def Leppard, While You Work, in Visalia on 99.7 Classic Rock. And right there, right around you, in Visalia, Riverway Sports Park is where it's happening on Friday, the big Independence Spectacular. And I was reading about what's going on all around the whole area. This is the thing. This Friday, got to join us. 6 till 10, got a couple of great bands out there to play you some live music and lots of food and drinks, the beer garden, kids zone, the fireworks are going to be fantastic, and yeah, we're going to be out there too. This Friday, it's brought to you by the Grappetti Automotive Family, Amplify, and Frank's Appliance, and I'm Jonah, ready with a 40-minute free ride, and you know it's 2 for Tuesday, so 2 from Tom Petty are ready to kick off the Blazy Show at 3. That comes up after some Journey in the Cars.
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I love that journey, and that starts off a 40-minute free ride for your Two for Tuesday. And Blazey's here at 3 with a double from Tom Petty. I'm Jonah Denz Hamilton. We'll get back together again tomorrow, getting over the hump together. 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
1: It's a two for Tuesday. A couple from Tom Petty and the Heartbreakers, Love to an American Girl, just because we've got the 4th of July coming up this weekend. And on Friday, the 3rd of July, the national holiday for the long 4th of July weekend. 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
1: 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Hanford Armona Road at 16th. Look out for an unknown injury collision. Moving on over to the west side, even further in Coalinga, 198 at Crump Lane. Look out for some Caltrans doing some construction there. Everything else looking good for your drive. Click it or ticket, buckle up. Make it an easy commute this afternoon. Randy Hendricks right here on Traffic.
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1: Let me get to a good viral video here on The Blazy Show. You have to hand it to these World Cup fans. Last week I played a clip that they had found someone's keys after a game, and they chanted about the lost keys, and then they got them back to the guy. Everybody cheered. It was a cool victory. This week, Argentina fans found a guy's wallet and chanted his name until he came forward. This is how it sounded in Dallas. Juan Montero. There he is. You have to admit, those people have such great energy. After all the hours they spend getting there, being at the event, because they're so physically involved with those matches, and now helping people find their keys and wallets. Pretty cool stuff. I have another great viral video coming up for you in about 10 minutes. Teenager who's still under some anesthetic for having his wisdom teeth removed. He can't recognize his brother, but they hand him his electric guitar. Hear what happens next, coming up.

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0: 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Blaze your show, rocking your Tuesday, and this kid is rocking. Teenager. Viral video of him still under some anesthetic for having his wisdom teeth removed. He's along with his brother in this clip. Looks like a couple of sisters as well. He can't recognize his own brother as he's still a little drugged up from the wisdom teeth. But when they hand him his electric guitar, listen what happens.
1: What is this guy?
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0: I thought it was going to be horrible. His guitar looks a lot like the Frankenstein guitar from Eddie Van Halen.

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1: 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Kings County, Hanford Armona Road, 16th Avenue. Still working an unknown injury accident there. Missing elderly person to 1300 block of East Fortune Avenue in Fresno. So please be careful and keep an eye out. Also, the 7100 block of North Shiraz Avenue, a hit and run with no injuries. Click on your ticket, buckle up, make it an easy, safe drive. Randy Hendricks here on traffic. 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
2: A little hot, but still below normal as we wrap up the month of June. Good afternoon, South Valley. Happy Tuesday. Sunshine today, highs in the low to mid-90s. Clear tonight, overnight lows in the upper 50s. Sunny skies for the first day of July, with highs still in the low to mid-90s. We will get a little hotter this weekend. 4th of July will creep up into the upper 90s, which is a touch above normal, but nothing extreme. For Visalia, expect an overnight low of 59 degrees. Wednesday's high 92. In Lemoore, overnight low 55. And on Wednesday, 93 degrees. With the Central Valley's most accurate forecast, I'm KC24 Chief Meteorologist AJ Fox.
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1: Two for Tuesday, a couple from David Coverdale and Whitesnake. Thanks for being with me this afternoon on The Blazer Show. We hope that you're going to be with us at Riverway Sports Park this Friday. It's our independent spectacular, live music, fireworks, food, drinks, beer garden, kids zone. 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This is not headline news. The movie Supergirl will wind up losing $100 million. Or as Johnny Depp calls that, a box office smash. The knockout round of the World Cup kicked off on

0: Sunday. Although when watching soccer puts you to sleep, every round is a knockout round. Team USA's next World Cup match will be against Bosnia and Herzegovina. I don't know a lot about soccer, but I don't think it's fair that we have to play against two countries at the same time. And a new study found women using GLP-1s were more likely to secure new jobs and partners. But without them, they have a fat chance. This is not headline news for the Blasey Show. 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
1: 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Hanford Armona Road at 16th. Look out for an unknown injury collision. Moving on over to the west side, even further in Coalinga, 198 at Crump Lane. Look out for some Caltrans doing some construction there. Everything else looking good for your drive. Click it or ticket, buckle up. Make it an easy commute this afternoon. Randy Hendricks right here on traffic.
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1: Thanks for rocking with the Blaze Show. Really appreciate it. All right. Check this story out. Could Keith Moon from The Who have possibly bought dinner for a young Kurt Cobain? Death Cab for Cutie frontman Ben Gibbard says he heard it straight from Pete Townsend himself. Here's Ben on what Pete told him and another member of his band.
2: Remember, we were playing in Seattle in the 70s. We were staying at the Edgewater Inn. There were all these homeless kids. They were underneath the viaduct there. And Keith Moon, he goes and takes them and brings them in the Edgewater Inn. And he serves them all dinner. And I swear to you that one of those kids was Kurt Cobain. Walla and I just look at each other and we're like, what, man? Like, and in no world are we going to correct this guy.
3: Yeah.
2: I do believe he believed that.
3: Mm-hmm.
2: I don't know how he got from Aberdeen at 10 years old to Seattle and under the viaduct. It's possible, I suppose, but unlikely, I'd say.
1: Highly unlikely. Kurt would have been 9 or 10. And I just have to believe that we would have learned that story from either Kurt or Courtney Love. And she's full of stories. I couldn't even continue watching her when she was a guest with Billy Corgan on his YouTube podcast. She can't stop herself, so I had to help her stop. Coming up in 10 minutes, my fake commercial of the day. If you like grilling, there's a new dating site just for you.

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Rolling Stones have a new album coming out in a couple of weeks. Here they are from 60 years ago this year. Wow. 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
4: 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Look out for a collision. Kings County, Hanford Armona Road, 16th Avenue. Still working an unknown injury accident there. Missing elderly person in the 1300 block of East Fortune Avenue in Fresno. So please be careful and keep an eye out. Also, the 7100 block of North Shiraz Avenue, a hit and run with no injuries. Click on your ticket, buckle up, make it an easy, safe drive. Randy Hendricks here on traffic.
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6: A little hot, but still below normal as we wrap up the month of June. Good afternoon, South Valley. Happy Tuesday. Sunshine today, highs in the low to mid 90s. Clear tonight, overnight lows in the upper 50s. Sunny skies for the first day of July with highs still in the low to mid 90s. We will get a little hotter this weekend. 4th of July will creep up into the upper 90s, which is a touch above normal, but nothing extreme. For Visalia, expect an overnight low of 59 degrees. Wednesday's high 92. In Lemoore, overnight low 55. And on Wednesday, 93 degrees. With the Central Valley's most accurate forecast, I'm KC24 Chief Meteorologist AJ Fox.
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